0: bien
1: Hey, senor. If you don't give me that good sweet sound from your boxy, senor, you won't make my day, senor.

0: 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Nothing requested.
1: Nothing requested. 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I do not thank me, Lessons, and I am terrified.

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I think sometimes it's good for the soul, don't you, to get away from civilization, so to speak. 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
1: 10 ought to do it, don't you think? 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

0: is the week. In the 20th arrondissement, we pour bottles in our sleep. 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The synergy of imagery that lead us to infinity plus.
1: And bust millimeter accurate artillery zings amongst articulated similes of trivial things like
0: sway brim snapbacks,
1: pure premium.
0: Believe me when I isolate from deviant comedian
1: to high like helium,
0: to holy medium,
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They tryna tell a nigga what could come out his mouth. 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So they blaming me, saying it's my talk.

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Nocturnal shapes begin to formulate, moving with haste by an unforeseen pace. Blow, night winds blow, as the dust leaves no trace.

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As the snow rides the current when the night winds blow, hell, sleep bestowed upon sweeps under our subconscious, ever dormant, weakening our responses. Hold fast to the presence derived from one's essence. As the night winds blow,

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1: Me and show me the first part, pay close detail to the mood and every jar.

Why not? Why not? Why not? Why not? Why not? Why not? Why not? Why not? Why not? Why not? Why not? Why not? Why not? Why not? Why not? Why not? Why not? Why not? Why not? Why not? Why not? Why not? Why not? Why not? Why not? Why not? Why not? Why not? Why not? Why not? Why not? Why not? Why not? Why not? Why not? Why not? Why not? Why not? Why not? Why not? Why not? Why not? Why not? Why not? Why not? Why not? Why not? Why not? Why not? Why not? Why not? Why not? Why not? Why not? Why not? Why not? Why not? Why not? Why not? Why not? Why not? Why not? Why not? Why not? Why not? Why not? Why not? Why not? Why not? Why not? Why not? Why not? Why not? Why not? Why not? Why not? Why not? Why not? Why not? Why not? Why not? Why not? Why not? Why not? Why not? Why not? Why not? Why not? Why not? Why not? Why not? Why not? Why not? Why not? Why

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It's cold, but it's true. And it's so cold, it got warm. The kids is out in the schoolyards playing. It was nice and calm. And it was

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0: Erdiwa, moi je plotte avec les doigts. 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
1: Upon the corner of the moon, there hangs a vaporous drop profound. I'll get it ere it come to ground. And that, distilled by magic slides, shall raise such artificial sprites, as by the strength of their illusion, shall draw him unto his confusion. He shall spurn fate, scorn death, and bear his hopes for wisdom.